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Sun in the sky, you know how I feel. Breeze drifting on by, you know how I feel. It's a new dawn, it's a new day.

Happy April 4th, and thank you for jumping in to the Bollywood Zone with me. I'm Shamji, and what a weekend this is. It is Holy Saturday, yes, Easter Eve. And for Hindus, the very important Hanuman Jayanti was observed just a few days ago on April the 1st, marking the birth of Lord Hanuman. Hey, speaking of April 1st, did you get tricked on April Fool's Day? Because coming up today, we'll tell you all about one of the biggest April Fool's hoaxes in history. Also ahead in the show, new movie releases arrive in dramatic style, including a sequel fans have been waiting for 2 decades. Plus, fresh new music from Guru Rundhawa and Zach Knight, a mind-tickling See the Socials mystery segment, and some odd news stories that might just leave you shaking your head. All that and more right here on the Bollywood Zone. Let's get going.

0: Yeah, that's a nice one from the 1993 film Dil Tera Aashik. The music of the... Oh. I wonder who's at the door. Let me check.
1: Happy Easter, Mr. Shyamjiji.
0: Thanks, buddy. And happy Easter to you, too.
1: Hey, do you like the kite flying?
0: Well, I don't really, but it's a huge thing in Guyana at the seawall. And then in Trinidad and Tobago, to a lesser extent, at the Queen's Park Savannah, Port of Spain.
1: I want to fly my patang fighter with some manja. But the mad bulls will mash me up, yaar.
0: Yeah, you keep your patang away.

0: From the mad balls, please. Good idea.
1: Okay, boss. Look here. The cinema package is hot with action and bacchanal.
0: Okay, let's dig into this and... Okay, first out of the package. It is a movie called Happy Birthday Joshi. It arrives as a mystery thriller from Ajay Devgan. It's described as a Gen AI-inspired story based on true events, mind you. The film follows a man named Joshi, of course, whose seemingly ordinary life takes a dramatic turn after discovering hidden technology and long-buried secrets. Interestingly, the film was released to coincide with Ajay Devgan's 57th birthday, adding, you know, a personal milestone to the launch.
1: And boss, another film this week is Mr. Panwala, set in Lucknow. It's about an older couple, you know. They run a small pawn shop, na? They get sad because children are moving abroad. The story is about migration, loneliness, and how distance makes family bonds fade. Mr. Panwala, it's very emotional, Mr. Shyamji.
0: All right, let's dig a little bit deeper here and see what's inside this box. Aha! A Warapantu! It marks the return of Imran Hashmi to the role of Shivam. Nearly 19 years, would you believe, 19 years since the original Awarapan was released in 2007. That's a long time. This romantic drama also stars the hot Disha Patni and Shabana Azmi. She plays the bad role in this. Set within the crime world, the story continues along Shivam's emotional journey as he confronts his past and dangerous new threats. Since the soundtrack is being kept tightly under wraps, we'll jump over to this new track. It's a brand new single called Chali Jao Na, Mihir Sharma.

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Hey, it's TNT's Vijay Ramkasoon and his remake of that timeless song from the 1967 film Raat Aur Din, Night and Day. Well, for Western Christians today, April the 4th, it marks Holy Saturday, the final day of Holy Week, and the end of Lent, quite a significant time, a quiet and reflective day commemorating the time Jesus lay in the tomb. Meanwhile, the Jewish festival of Passover continues, having begun at sunset on April the 1st, runs through till April the 9th. And now to this. April Fool's Day just went by a couple of days ago, and it's often described, this particular incident, as April Fool's biggest hoax in history. It's the Swiss spaghetti harvest. You see, back in 1957, the respected BBC news show Panorama aired a report claiming that thanks to a very mild winter and the elimination of the dreaded spaghetti weevil, farmers in Switzerland were enjoying a bumper spaghetti harvest. Yeah, and to make it believable, the BBC showed footage of farmers pulling strands of spaghetti from trees. I kid you not. Believe it or not, huge numbers of viewers fell for it. Many even called the BBC and asked the question, how could they grow their own spaghetti tree? This is TBZ.

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0: is what's happening.
1: Now here's a look at what's making headlines across the region and around the world. In Trinidad and Tobago, police in Central Division reported a series of intensified anti-crime exercises this week, resulting in multiple firearm seizures and drug-related arrests. Authorities say operations will continue through the Easter period, because clearly some people didn't get the memo. News from Guyana. President Irfan Ali has been invited to a high-level security meeting with U.S. President Donald Trump in Miami next week to discuss regional safety alongside Trinidad and Tobago's leadership. A warning has been issued for Georgetown and surrounding areas, with heavy rains expected to continue for several days. And the government of Guyana is encouraging citizens to transition to a solar-powered grid backed by the Low Carbon Development Strategy, the LCDS. To Jamaica, real estate demand in Jamaica continues to surge, with developers reporting nearly 70% of luxury villas at Treasure Bay Estates have already been sold out. To the Turks and Caicos, where a major national debate is underway after the government confirmed it is exploring a move forward toward full CARICOM membership. Some residents support the idea for economic growth, while others are concerned about the possible impact of free movement of labor. In global goings-on, regional climate experts are warning that ENSO conditions, better known as El Niño patterns, could disrupt rainfall across the Caribbean in the coming months. That means unpredictable weather as we edge closer to hurricane season. In other goings-on, political headlines took an unusual turn this week after Vice President J.D. Vance revealed he is fascinated by unidentified flying objects, UFOs, and even suggested that some UFOs could have supernatural explanations and that they could be demons. Yes, UFOs and politics, never a dull moment. Drivers in Sacramento, California faced major delays after a truck carrying a massive meat load overturned on a busy freeway. Cleanup crews worked for hours. Somewhere, somebody probably had the biggest barbecue in the world. To Bolivia, in La Paz, dozens of professional clowns marched through the streets in full costume, red noses, oversized shoes, protesting new government rules that limit extracurricular activities in schools. The performers say the changes could damage their livelihoods. Angry clowns protesting in public. You don't see that every day. And in the state of Wisconsin, a kangaroo named Chesney became an overnight celebrity after escaping from a petting zoo by clearing an 8-foot fence. For 3 days, volunteers and authorities searched the area before finally capturing him safely with the help from drone operators. Locals say they're still trying to figure out how he was able to jump over an 8-foot fence. And that's a weekend recap, the recap for now. Coming up next, the mind-tickling See the Socials.

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1: See the Social.
0: Hey, last week on See the Socials, we talked about the actor who showed up to shoot a film with half of a mustache and half of his face fully made up. If you missed that one, go take a look. Trust me, it's worth it. Now, this week, here is your new mystery. This actor appeared in over 200 films during the 80s and the 90s, mostly playing villains. But here's the twist. He didn't even plan to become an actor and wasn't even from India. And he was introduced to the film world by one of the top actresses of the time. Who was this guy? If you think you know, or you're just curious to find out, head over to the TBC Facebook or Instagram pages, give us a follow, and solve the mystery. This has been
1: See the Socials.
0: New music from Guru Randhawa coming up, and who had a birthday with you this past week?
2: TBC. We'll be right back.
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Hey, Guru Ranthawa's latest, it's called Vogue. What celebrity birthday time? Who's celebrating this week? Here are some of the celebrity birthdays from March the 29th to April the 4th. On the international side, model and actress Elle McPherson turns 62. Lucy Lawless, you remember her from Xena, Warrior Princess, is 58. Singer Celine Dion celebrates 58 as well. Actor Mark Consuelos hits 55, while jazz pop singer Norah Jones turns 47. Norah is the daughter of Ravi Shankar. The fan-favorite Pedro Pascal, he's now 51, and also celebrating the very lovely and sultry Roslyn Sanchez. Devious Maids and other productions, Roslyn is 53. Comedy icon Eddie Murphy is now 65. Robert Downey Jr., Mr. Iron Man himself, turns 61. Checking out Bollywood, Ajay Devgan, 57. Ramo D'Souza, famous dancer, is 52. Kapil Sharma, one of India's most famous talk show hosts, is 45. And dance legend Prabhu Deva marks 53. We're not done yet. Hariharan, famous singer. You might remember him from Colonial Cousins. Hariharan, 71. The very accomplished and popular actor Vikrant Massey is only 39. And actress Lisa Ray celebrates her 54th birthday. Just some other celebrity birthdays this past week.

Okay, this is Krishnakanta Purnachandra Palanimurgan Parvathinandanan Venkataragahavan. And here is my new song.

0: In the next hour, ancient mythology meets AI. The Turandar phenomenon continues to smash records worldwide. And the actress who almost drowned on set. That's all coming up in hour two of the Bollywood Zone.
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yes, I like it. Kisi Disco Mein Jaye from Bare Miya Chote Miya from 1998. All right, so let's check out the third new film released this week. And this one's different. It's called Chiranjeevi Hanuman, The Eternal. It's a mythological animated Hindi film that had a theatrical release on April the 2nd, timed around the sacred festival of Hanuman Jayanti, the birthday of Lord Hanuman. Now, this film presents a grand retelling of Lord Hanuman's life, drawing inspiration from the epic Ramayana and other ancient Puranic texts. Designed as a visually rich, AI-driven cinematic experience, the production aims to bring timeless mythology to modern global audiences. Interestingly, as an animated production, you know, they've got to use voice actors, and even that information they kept under wraps, adding some mystery to the release. And fittingly, the film just arrived in time to celebrate Hanuman Jayanti. And here is a powerful Hanuman Bhakti song from Chiranjeevi Hanuman.

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1: What goes in is a local something that makes it all, that makes it all taste better. It's the flavor of our culture. Come from here, come from there.

to Trini Girl, Revati Ramroop, with that oldie remake. In the world, well, the big one's happening Easter Sunday tomorrow. Easter Sunday is on April the 5th this year, obviously. And for Western Christian denominations, Easter Sunday marks the resurrection of Jesus Christ. Also happening tomorrow, it's the King Ming Festival, or the Tomb Sweeping Day. Officially, it occurs on April the 4th, but celebrations in China, Hong Kong, and Taiwan often extend to the 5th, which is tomorrow. This festival honors ancestors and welcomes the arrival of spring, the King Ming Festival. 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Still to come, big box office records are shattered, and the actress who almost drowned, the latest industry news, it's just ahead.

0: break.
1: Let's go. Dhurandhar 2 shatters records. Aditya Dhar's blockbuster sequel has officially earned 1,365 crores. That's approximately $164 million worldwide, surpassing lifetime collections of Pushpa 2 and KGF Chapter 2, two other big Indian films. Indian actress Lara Dutta, who was the second Indian woman to win the Miss Universe crown, she did that in 2000, and then she became an actress. She revealed recently that she almost drowned while filming a water sequence for the movie Andaz because she just didn't know how to swim at the time. Things reportedly became dangerous during the shoot, but her co-star, action man Akshay Kumar, quickly stepped in and brought her back to the shore safely. She recalls this as being a frightening but unforgettable experience. Whoa. Well, Tiger Shroff says he has aerophobia. Imagine that. Tiger recently revealed that he's undergoing therapy for severe anxiety and aerophobia, the fear of flying, following a terrifying turbulence experience on a recent flight. He shared that the incident left him deeply shaken. He is now working with professionals to rebuild confidence before returning to frequent air travel for film commitments. And for someone who has to fly so often, that is very unfortunate. Well, a first glimpse of Nitish Tiwari's Ramayana was recently screened at an exclusive event in Los Angeles. Early reaction praised Ranbir Kapoor's portrayal of Lord Ram, calling it ideal and emotionally powerful. Fresh leaks also confirmed that South superstar Yash will appear alongside Ranbir Kapoor and Sai Pallavi, who is expected to portray the role of Sita. Akshay Kumar has made headlines after declaring that he plans to bring real action back to cinema, stating that he intends to reduce his reliance on AI stunts and excessive visual effects in his upcoming projects. Meantime, actress Sonam Kapoor and her husband Anand Ahuja welcomed their second baby boy on March the 29th. And proud grandfather Anil Kapoor is sharing an emotional message celebrating the growing family on social media. Comedian Rajpal Yadav recently thanked actor Sonu Sood and others for their support during his 9 crore legal case, while his wife Radha spoke openly about the emotional strain the situation had placed on the family when he was thrown in jail for a bounce check. Rajpal Yadav. Finally, Hrithik Roshan's son, 17-year-old Ridhan, is heading to the U.S. to study filmmaking at the prestigious University of Southern California. His alma mater, the American School of Bombay, shared the news on social media. And that's the industry news for now.

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0: You know what time it is? We've got to jump into the time machine and get going. Time waits on no one, even though it's in the past. What? Anyway, let's go. Hold on tight. We're moving in 3, 2, 1. And here we go. Not that bad. And we are in 1983, guys. Yes, this is the year that the invasion of Grenada took place. It happened in October. The U.S. launched Operation Urgent Fury in response to a coup in Grenada. This is also the year that the Motorola DynaTAC was the first commercial handheld cellular phone. Cricket World Cup happened. India defeated the West Indies at the final at Lord's, igniting a cricket obsession in the country. On the radio, we were loving tunes like Michael Jackson's Billie Jean. Irene Cara sang What a Feeling from Flashdance. And Sting and the Police sang Every Breath You Take.
1: Every breath you take.
0: What a song! And on the Bollywood screen, the movie Pukar is released, an action-packed drama featuring Amitabh Bachchan, Ranbir Kapoor, Zeena Dhawan, Tina Mudnim and Prem Chopra. Set in the 1940s, the film follows Ramdas, a revolutionary fighter played by Amitabh, as he navigates the struggle to liberate Goa from Portuguese colonial rule. And the film's soundtrack, composed by R.D. Burman, includes big songs like this one.

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0: Yes, indeed, it's Zach Knight alongside Priyanshi Srivastav, a brand new one called Toba. I'm liking it. And in today's Star Clip, with the Dhurandhar Mania still in the air, we rewind to a previous interview with the young and talented actress Sara Arjun, who's the lead lady in the movie Dhurandhar. And here she talks about being part of such a massive production.
1: Sara, welcome. How was it to be a part of this utter madness that we saw on the big screen? That this is madness, being a part of this with these wonderful people. Talk to us about it.
2: Hello. Sorry. It was an absolute blessing to be a part of this madness. And I think it's every artist's dream to work with. These are some of the most versatile actors in our country. And yeah, I mean, I've dreamt of this my whole life. But now that it's all really happening, I keep sitting with my parents and I'm like, please pinch me, because it's bahut kuch ho raha hai. But yeah, I just want to thank Mukesh sir, Aditya sir, Lokesh sir, and you for giving me this chance. And everybody has just been so good to me. And yeah, jo bhi ho raha hai, bahut acha ho raha hai.
3: I want to say that she packs a punch in the film and she holds her own. And acche se, she's also one of the Dhurandhars in the film. Yeah, yeah,
4: yeah. They were almost, Mukesh had done almost 1300 auditions. And she was the one, she was brilliant. She was the best in those auditions. Yeah, yeah, yeah. She's going to be a rock star.

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1: 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This Mother's Day, let us remember those mothers who are no longer with us as we celebrate with those among us. 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

0: Music lovers, join us for an unforgettable evening with the sensational voice of Dil Hai Hindustani's very own, Ben Parag.
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0: the Superstars annual Father's Day dinner and concert. Chutney meets Bollywood, Saturday, June 14th at the Mirage Banquet Hall in Rexdale, featuring seven-time Chutney monarch, Rupal Gurdhari.
1: Hey,
0: the Chutney specialist, Devon and Gattu. 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
0: 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The Superstars annual Father's Day dinner and concert. Comedy, chutney, and Bollywood in the same show? Including food? Nah, you can't miss this one.

on a warm summer's evening, on a train bound for nowhere, I met up with a gambler. 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

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From Trinidad and Tobago, my name is Boeing Mohammed, now extending to you a very warm welcome to join my youthful and brilliant producer, presenter, Richard Aziz.

0: सीताराम सत श्रीकाल जय गुरु दाता। Sairam, Assalamualaikum and good afternoon everybody. Welcome to Radio Shabdam. It's a beautiful Saturday, beautiful, cool, nice breeze. Nice day for something outdoors. Hope it remains to be sunny where you are. At least had the car wash this morning, I couldn't take another rainfall there.
1: I
0: want to say hello and welcome to everybody. 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

0: And also Barbados, the Troubadours, track entitled Chalk. Chow Fest is about to start, and that's at the Scarborough Town Centre. Something to do, something to look forward to. To my dear sister Mina and Perth, as usual, JC Taraman, welcome. And of course, to the rest of our beautiful listeners that connected to Mina, whether it might be New Zealand, Australia, whether it's London, England, whether it's Markham. You know, we always have a lot of family and friends. Whether it's Guyana, I want to thank you all. Hey, how is Nalini? Nalini was the Chow Fest champion last year. Well, she's reigning up until today to replace her with a new champ. And she did for us when we did our Eid celebration at the Trinidad and Tobago Consulate. She made some delicious, tasty chow for us. And I was just talking about it. And this lady doesn't know what she said. That was so nice, you know. So you're a true champ. It was a delicious chow. Kamal Hamid and Suzanne, as usual, welcome. You know, we always have a mixture of music here on the program. This is an oldie. I love this one. This is the kind of way I'm feeling right now.
1: Kaise kahun ke dil ko teri justju nahi.
0: Remember the movie?
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0: Silsila, the title track, Silsila Hai Pyar Ka. Kumar Sanu, Alka Yagnit, Karishma Kapoor. Come on, you know this one, so sing along with Mamu. If you can't sing, let's whistle. Happy Saturday, everybody. Welcome to Radio Shabnam. Help us to spread the word. We are on mycstv.com. Let's go down to Shabnam Radio. And welcome, everybody. We are here to keep you company. Telephone numbers to reach me, 416-832-7293.

We just had to get in a little oldie in there. Everyone also say hello to New Jersey. Welcome to Isam and Shireen. Hey, just checking in with all the garages that have up on their speakers. Welcome. We understand somebody in Scarborough is blasting our music. Thank you. 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

Hey, don't forget, we told you about Chatak Matak, the invasion. It's a long weekend in September. It's the 4th of September. 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Call Joyce at 416-903-3907. That's 416-903-3970. It will be featuring Jubraj Prasad, the Gunga Gana man, Sunil Ram Sundar. Well, everybody, I don't know which song to compare. Did the Pumarak song go? I mean, this guy has really worked his way up to the very top. And he's coming in for this one. And our very own Devin Raghubar Singh. Ragbir Singh. Dennis Ragbir Singh. A really, really talented, gentle soul indeed. It's all going on at Chatak Matak, the invasion. Tickets are $40. Now this, like I said, and it's going to be sold out. It can only accommodate about 350 people. And what happened is that everybody knows somebody who's coming to this event. They're friends of a friend, and it's a community, you know, the classical Chutney community in Brampton and surrounding areas. This would be sold out like that. But it's going to be a nice evening if you would like to come and enjoy. Call Joyce, 416-903-3970. 416-903-3970. 416-903-3970. Get your tickets now. Give her a call. 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Anybody else remember the joint they call Water Wheel? 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
1: Happy Saturday, everybody. Hope you enjoy your weekend. Hey, sending this one out to Kamal, Suzanne, and the neighbor in the back. The very hardworking and talented Mr. Bordeaux himself.

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Love his music. 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I think Toronto have some of the biggest Rima and Ram Narayan fans.

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Yeah. 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

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Seema. Seema. You listening, child? Authentic Trini Cuisine. Don't forget to check them out at the corner of Williams, Parkway and Trowbridge. They're ready to serve you. And today, they have different dishes, right? I had some nice pak choy. I don't know if that pak choy was, I don't know what they call it, stew pak choy. The thing was, they have a kind of gravy, you know, the water that comes out really nice. And some fried okra boy. And some sabuka from next door. I couldn't ask for it any better. Great cooking, and they're talking about Chatak, Mataks, I think. You go there and you ask, one of the ladies' name is Chataks, and the next one is Mataks. Mataks kind of mad, but I won't tell you which one is Mataks. But Chatak, Mataks is what they have there. Nice food. But we're doing this one again, Fanti Seema. Mr. Raymond, the music boss indeed on Shabnam Radio. 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

Hey, well, we can't just leave Ravi be hanging like that. I want to play another one. You know, we have so much great talent. I think if we were to do a whole program on either one, anyone, Ravi B, Indar Kanai, Raymond Ramnarayan, I mean, we have it all lined up. Want to say hello and welcome again to all those who have joined us, and thank you for sharing indeed. I have a new song I wanted to share. This is a nice one, and you know, I have to admit, Wendy found it and she said she loved it, and I think it's really a nice one. So I want to send it out to Miss Wendy Macedo. When we come back, we have some more Rakesh and Ravi B. This is for the first time on Shabnam Radio. Sending this one out to Wendy Macedo. I know you're smiling, Wendy. You're probably blushing right now. Turn up the volume and let's enjoy.

We have sunshine outside. Confirm for me, all right, Miss Sunshine? Hey, Wendy, hope you enjoyed your song. And, of course, we continue here with some more music. Anybody love Ravi B? Rakesh, how about if you like this one? This song, indeed, a nice one. Heading to Niagara Falls. There's so many people heading down. Hey, by the way, Devika, our friend, the pastor Marlon is in Niagara Falls. You!

competition, Curry Duck Duck Curry competition, taking place on August the 30th at Mr. Paradise. Put on this one, Anthony and his crew. Great prizes would be given out on that day. In fact, one of the prizes would be a trip to Guyana or Trinidad.

Well, big things happening in Trinidad and Tobago. You saw recently the ceremonial reopening of the steel mill, and of course the big gas deal that is coming. I mean, it's not ready yet, but big announcement. Billions of cubic feet in gas coming. The steel mill is about to reopen, and I noticed also it was announced by that fiery Mr. Paradat that Mr. Anil Beam will be recognized with a national award, indeed, and well deserved. You remember at his funeral, the Prime Minister then, opposition leader, had pledged that they should see. I think she was Prime Minister even. Well, here we go with Anil Beam selection. They're very talented. The Beam and the Beamers.

Hey Zahir, are you in the traffic? Are you driving? Are you heading to Niagara Falls? Give me exactly roughly where about you at and what the weather is like, what the traffic looking. Hey, don't forget Raksha Bandhan is coming up. Just a little reminder.

next. I want to play a song for Richard Aziz. Yeah, I'm going to play a song for myself. I want to hear if you like his song, okay? Well, I know you're probably thinking, yes, it's going to be something old. But I want to know. I want to know if you like this kind of music. I'm not going to repeat it. It's going to play every hour. I'm going to find a nice song I wanted to play. Well, we have it from our helicopter in the sky. Beautiful weather did the service road, and now the sky is all the way good. No traffic. It's about 2 hours. We are back on the road. Okay. So, well, the traffic reporter is telling me that everything looking good heading down, but they took the service road. Sending birthday greetings to baby Leela, turning 3 on the 19th of August. She's enjoying the day at Niagara Safari, of course. And of course, 19th of August, she's enjoying the day at Niagara Safari, of course. And of course, she is, you know, that girl has an old soul, you know.

Well, we didn't get anybody responding to that one, apparently. Nobody else liked it beside me. I think it's a great song. Mubarako. Well, we're going to send out some more celebrations right now. More Mubarak going out to. We're celebrating with a couple 11 years ago. Decided to share their lives together, and both families came together on this day and had a wonderful send-off.

took lots of pictures, made a lot of memories, and they're still together celebrating. A wonderful couple indeed. We want to extend our congratulations with best wishes to Michael and Roshni. They're celebrating their 11th wedding anniversary. And greetings again coming from Meena Pert and the rest of the in-laws going out to you, Roshni, and they love you very much. You know, you're like a daughter to them. And of course, your husband, who is the baby boy still, according to Meena, sending out 11th wedding anniversary wishes to our dear son Michael and his beautiful wife Roshni, our sweet daughter-in-law. May Bhagwan continue to bless them both with continuous love, happiness, good health throughout their journey throughout this life, from both sides of the family. And of course, here, Richard Aziz and the entire team sending all the love and blessings to you both. I don't like to say congratulations as if you won something, but you know, many, many more years of happiness, laughter, and good health.

Well, we do hope you enjoy that selection, and we have another greeting to send out and share with you right now. Just want to remind you the telephone number to send your greetings, 416-832-7293. You can WhatsApp me or text me at 416-832-7293, and we'd be happy to share, as we are about to share now with Brother Arif Rahman. Brother Arif, parents, they always listen to the program, and today they are with him, and he always joining us here on the program. The last time I met up with them was at the Imdad al-Islamic Jamaat at a special Quran reading for our dear sister, Brother Rahmat's wife, and had met with mom and dad there. Speaking about Imdad, I just want to let you know, on Sunday, August 23rd, after Salah, they will be having a special Milad on the B program, and you're all invited. There'll be special guest speakers, a free dinner will be served, and again, it's at the Imdad Islamic Jamaat, LePage Court in North York. And I'm trying to remember, it's 26 LePage Court, I know it, but I'm just looking at the information here. I didn't have the address because everybody seems to know that place, okay? So don't forget the date, the 23rd of August. That's Sunday, the 23rd of August, Milad al-Nabi program after Zuhr Salah, and you're all invited. There will be a special guest speaker. So I wanted to play this next selection for our dear brother Arif Rahman and his beautiful parents. Mom and Dad, was always a pleasure seeing you all. Sorry it had to be under those circumstances, but this one I really like, and I know you would enjoy it. So stay with us after this. I have another nice one to share. So this is Shabnam Radio. Richard Aziz keeping you company. You know, I thought I lost this CD, and I found it. I spent days looking for it. Lucky that I got it again. I want to share it with you. Jagjit and Chitra on Shabnam Radio.

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2: Well, we have another selection lineup here for Sister Farida and Brother Abdul Rahman. They relaxing together, and I want to say, whenever I see them, their children, they really, really, really look after this couple. You swear it's a president of a country or something coming out, or king and queen coming out of a vehicle. They would surround it, open the door, undo the seatbelt, get mom walks with a walker, they would get it out, and very gentle. Well, of course, Mr. Abdul is like the strong man that he is, you know. He would get up and in his nice shoe jack and everything, very distinguished looking. And I saw him working the crowd at Imdad. So I just wanted to say hello and Asalaamu Alaikum, and I know they will be heading out to the Milad function at the Imdad. So I wanted, in leading up to the Milad, I have this selection lineup I wanted to share with you all. So again, Mom, hope you're enjoying your day, hoping you're enjoying your visit. Thank you. I know Kamal will enjoy this selection, and Brother Amir at IMO, Brother Imran Khan, if you're listening, I know you're going to enjoy this one also. So turn up the volume and let's enjoy together. Once again, welcome. Assalamu alaikum.

0: Ameen. You know, that reminded me of, remember we did on this program a few years ago, a Maulud, right here. We had Sheikh Faisal, we had Brother Namdar, the late Brother Namdar of CIOG, submitted a Qasida for us. We had Tazim, we had explanation of Tazim, we had lectures, we had so many different sheikhs sending and bringing greetings. It was live on radio and television. Never been before done here in Canada. I don't know if any other place in Trinidad maybe would have carried a yagna or a Islamic function. You also remember we did, I call it a Hanuman Satsang, where we had over 17 temples involved, included Pandit Bimal sending greetings and message from Florida and all that. Pandit Krishnadat and all of them were here, and we had by the gallons of coconut water and sugar cane, and we had Pandit Tiwari, we had Meena and Perth, we had the Satya Jyoti Cultural Sabha, we had Pandit Rudy of the Sankat Hanuman Mandir. We had Virendra Prasad and what's the fellow name? N2, Ravi Sukhu, they all were here. We had a full, and never again, television and radio, we carried it 3 hours live. Then we sat down, we had a meal together. We had a small puja before everything started with Indra and everybody who helped out. I mean, Nigel came and provided us with some coconut water, and it was live on television and radio. Nobody ever done that. And that's the kind of programming we enjoy doing here, as we have been bringing to Diwali Nagar. This year again, we will be. But right now, you know, we would play the calypso, we play everything. We'd make you laugh, we'd make you cry sometime, we'd make you smile, we'd remind you of sandpipe water fight and, you know, teeth and plum getting. You ever, I tell you, it's at a time. You remember? Well, I don't know if anybody ever done, saw this happen. My aunt, which was crazy, Auntie Shirley, she would call her son, Ashmead, Shaikul, pick up whip and come. They break in their own whip to go and get licks. Now, if you take a fence and you take the thin one, that is sting, eh? If you take the big one, Shaikul told, it would be easier. So they walk with their own whip and go in by the mother for licks. Anyway, I wanted to, speaking about children and siblings and all that, you know, I recently, a dear friend of ours, Joyce, was taken to the hospital for, you know, minor, but we don't know what it was. She wasn't feeling well. And just going and visiting at the hospital, the next day, her sister Marla was on a flight and is in Toronto, holding her sister's hand and taking care of her, petting her up, giving her a little love up, little dular and everything. Well, Marla Gill, we admire your love for your sister. You know, that's what family is about. And she has another sister here, Divika. Divika is everybody's sister. She would cook when Raymond is here. She would. Recently, I went to Trinidad and I met with a gentleman by the name of Marlon. Speaking to Marlon, I found out he was a pastor and he was coming to Toronto. And he came in on Tuesday. So 7 of them, and I had to rent a vehicle. And I said, well, listen, you have a Trini up there. I would receive you, man, and I'll take your luggage for you and things. So he came, 7. He had to get a car. He thought he was going to get it at the airport, but it was at Matteson Boulevard in Mississauga. So after taking him there, we had to wait till 11 o'clock to get the car, drop him off, went back to the airport, brought his family for him, and they got their Airbnb, which was around 4 o'clock, so I had to hang out with them, take them for breakfast and all that. Only when they got checked in, they realized from the person that they had to go to Montreal to stay, had an emergency in New York with somebody died or dying. So they couldn't go. They supposed to leave last night to go to Montreal. So 5 days of their travel had been interrupted, and now they have nowhere to stay because they couldn't get another Airbnb. They didn't budget for the cost of accommodation. And as of last night, they were stranded. I got and made arrangement to get 2 nights for them. And the Airbnb, apart from not being able to get the dates that they wanted, the Airbnb they were staying wasn't available. So I'm putting a word out if anybody has any Airbnb and, you know, it's affordable, could hold seven people, we'd love to know it so we could have them out. And so they are now somewhere in Niagara Falls trying to spend some time outdoors. But just knowing that they couldn't get a venue to stay, the first 3 days they were just torture because they couldn't enjoy themselves. They couldn't enjoy the vacation. And when I mentioned this to Devika, ready and willing to cook some food to give to them. I mean, this is the kind of girl she is, Devika. And her husband, of course, always right there, ready to help. Well, I want to thank them. We didn't prepare anything, but we'd make a line with those people and try to put a smile on their face before they return. But coming back to Marla and, of course, Devika, I want to share a selection with you. And if you don't mind, I also wanted to share it with Michael and Roshni. And ask God Almighty to bless you and keep you. Your sister Joyce just wanted to say thank you. She really, really appreciates everything you guys have done for her, the love and support. She does what she texts me, Richard. I just want to say thanks to my dear Devika and Sister Marla for being there and giving the love and support. Well, I join with you in saying thank you. And we're dedicating the Hanuman Chalisa in your honor today. And may Bhagwan continue to help you and bless you. You too, Joyce, for a speedy recovery. And you'd be back up and ready with us and smiling as usual and giving of yourself as you have done for so, so many years. Sending this one with lots of love out to Devika, Joyce, Marla, also the couple, Roshni and Michael. We love you. Turn up the volume and receive the blessing of Hanumanji.
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The Hanuman Chalisa today, as you can hear it every Saturday right here on Shabnam Radio. Again, dedicating it to Mala, Joyce, Devika, and of course our, I want to say young couple. 11 years now, but still young. We hope you receive the blessings of this Chalisa, and it would go with you now and always. This is Radio Shabnam. Richard is he's keeping you company. Now back to the music. Again, we want to say hello and send our love and hello to the friends that are joining us online. Any new listeners, please message me at 416-832-7293. So we can welcome you the right way. Hey Mo, we want to wish you again happy birthday. We celebrating throughout the week, okay? I don't know if you heard all the greetings we sent out to you last week.

Anybody hanging out with their deuce right now? Okay, so we're gonna remind you again, Raksha Bandhan is coming up, okay? We send in this one as we celebrate friendship. Dose, Mo and Derry, this one's

Hey, just to remind you again, the Bollywood Retro Night, which is scheduled for tomorrow, completely sold out. I'll be hosting the event, and want to say thank you to all those who purchased the tickets and the table so quickly. A nice event. We have Toronto DJ Kevin would be there, and we will be taking you through the years, the 80s and 90s. Of course, there are prizes for the best dressed Indian attire and so much more. Lots of raffle prizes and all that. So, sold out event. Sorry if those of you wanted tickets and didn't get it, but it's going to be more event coming up shortly, and we'll tell you more about it. I have a next selection I want to share here. And I'm not going to say who I'm dedicating it to. I'm sure if that person is listening, they would tell me that's my song. And if you've been listening to this program long enough, you know exactly who I'm dedicating the song to. You know, she by all rights owned the song. And just thinking about Derry and Mo and Joyce and Marla and Devika, you know. Relaxing, and it's a pleasure indeed to keep you company and play some familiar hits. I don't remember this tune. Come on. Well, let me just say this one is for the one and only, my sister, Meena, as I call her, Kumari. A long, long time listener, a long time supporter, and a lady who I could proudly call

You know, Sister Meena loved family. She would go all the way to Guyana to celebrate birthdays, and anybody die, she would fly with Perth, and they would go there. They love family. They have great family values. They love their families at the temple. They worship together as a family. I'm so proud of her, and I'm so happy that I could take her as my very own sister. So, Samina, enjoy. We love you very much.

And I also wanted to send this one out to my sister at Authentic Trini Cuisine, Sandra and Seema. Remember, Raksha Bandhan is coming up, so we're going to kick it off a little bit early.

And we will be featuring on this program selection for Raksha Bandhan, and we will be doing our special for that. So please do join us and continue listening to Shabnam Radio. 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

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Hey Kamal, I see you have some nice, what's that, breadfruit, but I don't know what that is. That souri? Fry breadfruit. I see the fried fish is looking delicious. That gives me an idea what to make for tonight. For those cooking outdoors, enjoy.

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Coming up next is Shamji Ali with TBZ. Somebody requested a Mukesh, but well, we got that for you.

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We are talking about Chataks Mataks. And it's going to be a great show. $40 get you inside. 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

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And again, don't get no blame for that one. 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

Hello, hello. It's another Super Saturday. How are you doing? Welcome to it. Another edition of the Bollywood Zone. What's happening in the world? India is celebrating its 80th Independence Day today. Best wishes to all of our Indian national friends. Tune in. And to all the steel pan enthusiasts. Happy World Steel Pan Day. Well, belated at least. The global celebration took place on Tuesday. Hey, I'm Shyamji, and this is TBZ, the Bollywood Zone. Stay tuned for all the Bollywood action, including new films, music, news, and much more.

0: And we went back to 1993 on that one. And the movie was Sangram. Well, time to open up this week's package of the new films.
1: That's right, boss. Mamu gave me the package.
0: Oh, where is Mamu?
1: Mr. Shyamji, Mamu is celebrating Independence Day today at the Red Fort in New Delhi.
0: Oh, yeah. That's the big celebration, right?
1: Yes.
0: So he is one of the 5,000 special guests? Whoa.
1: Actually, he's supposed to call us now.
0: Really? Oh, look, great timing. One second. Hello, TBZ.
2: Hello, Shyamji, beta.
0: Hey, Mamu. How goes the celebration there?
2: Very good. I'm seeing my old friend.
0: Oh, great.
2: Oh, there's Salman.
0: Wait, Salman?
2: Jai Hind, Salman bhai.
0: Salman Khan.
2: The place is decorated nicely in the tricolor all over. Oh, hello, Shah Rukh bhai.
0: Oh, Shah Rukh?
2: I have to run.
0: Okay, uncle, but wait.
2: See you soon, guys. I'm coming, Amitabh ji.
0: Wait a minute. Uncle knows Shah Rukh and Amitabh? Whoa.
1: Anyway, here's the Bollywood package.
0: Okay. Bust it open. See what's happening.
1: Okay, boss. Here we go.
0: Oh, great. Look at this. It's finally released. A Warapan 2. It follows the dramatic return of Shivam Pandit 19 years after the events of the original 2007 film. 19 years ago, and they finally did part 2. It is Imran Hashmi as Shivam Pandit, resurrected after surviving a seemingly fatal end. A grief-stricken Shivam is forced back into the criminal underworld. Imran Hashmi comes back as the lead, Disha Patni joins the cast, and Shabana Azmi is in this film. It is a Warapan 2, and here is the song, Ve.

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4: 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Enjoy.

And that's TNT's Vijay Ramkisoon and the Ram Bros. I like it a lot. Oh yeah, let's check out what's happening in the world today. And this weekend, India celebrates its 80th Independence Day, as you would have heard, marking the country's independence from British rule. But they're not alone. South Korea and North Korea observe National Liberation Day this weekend, marking their 81st anniversary of the end of Japanese colonial rule. Did you know that? The list goes on with the Republic of Congo. They're celebrating their national day as well, marking the country's independence from France in 1960. And there is one more. Bahrain's Independence Day commemorates the nation's 171 Declaration of Independence from Britain. What a thing. But you know, today, there is a significant religious observance. August 15th, Christians around the world observe the Feast of Assumption of Mary. It marks the belief that the Virgin Mary was taken up, body and soul, into heaven at the end of her earthly life. August 15th, the Assumption of Mary. 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

0: Well, here it is. A farm family in the United States owes their safety to an unlikely watch animal, their pet goose. The loud-mouthed bird began honking hysterically in the middle of the night, waking up the sleeping household just in time for them to escape and call the firefighters before a barn blaze spread to their home. They almost had their goose cooked. And marine archaeologists recovering artifacts from a 19th century shipwreck discovered fully intact corked bottles of 162-year-old Guinness beer. Scientists analyzing the deep-sea preserved stout noted that due to the vacuum seal and the dark water conditions, the Guinness might actually be safe to drink. Let's go to soccer now, where a trick shot enthusiast set a new Guinness World Record for the longest back-heel basketball shot. Standing with his back to the hoop, from near half court, he flicked a soccer kick over his head and swished it directly into the net on the first attempt. What a trick! Who's that guy? And finally, a toddler in the U.S. left his parents puzzled when furniture started arriving at their new home. Apparently, Walmart pulled up. They brought flower stands, accent chairs, and lots of items costing over $2,000, but they never ordered it. It turns out that their 22-month-old son had accidentally checked out their Walmart cart. What an expensive mistake. It is a wacky world.
1: The wacky weekend recap.
2: The weekend.
0: Hey, the mind-boggling seed, the socials, is next.
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1: Yes, indeed. Today on See the Socials, this actress was forced into marriage as a child, got divorced at a very young age, and then sadly died at a young age as well. But boy, did she blaze a trail and leave quite an impression, especially with the men. Who is she? Check out the TBC Facebook and Instagram pages. We've got it posted up right now for you to see and solve the mystery on this edition of
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loved recipe since 1968. So when next you come in, remember that we uphold our culture and our taste just for you. We are your Royal Castle.

It's Nikita Gandhi, always pleases with her raspy tones. Okay, who had birthdays this week? Here are the celebrity birthdays for the week of the 9th to the 15th of August. Many people cried when she said goodbye. Former host of the Today Show, Hoda Kotb, 62. We remember her from The X-Files, actor Gillian Anderson, 58. Turning 58 as well, the actor from Star Trek and the Hulk, Eric Bana, 58. Very popular actor in Hollywood, Antonio Banderas. He just hit 66. One of the world's most famous podcasters, Joe Rogan, celebrated his 59th birthday this week. And the very popular actor Chris Hemsworth, Thor himself, blew out 43 candles this week. He's always celebrated his birthday with his brother, Ben Affleck. Casey Affleck turns 51, while his brother Ben turns 54. Romance novelist Danielle Steele, 79. The talented and beautiful Halle Berry, 60. And listen to this. She plays Sally Spectra on The Bold and the Beautiful. The enticing Courtney Hope celebrated her 37th birthday this week. And finally, Jennifer Lawrence, Hollywood actress, is 36. Checking out Bollywood, Sunil Shetty, 65. Jacqueline Fernandez, 41. Sarah Ali Khan, 31. Do you remember Anita Raj? She's 64. Johnny Lever, he turned 69. Talented and the very enticing as well, Sunidhi Chauhan, 43. And Adnan Sami, said to be one of the fastest piano players in the world. Adnan is 55. And those are just some of your celebrity birthdays for this week.

0: Hey, the first hour of TBZ is coming to a close, but there is more coming up. We'll talk about the new films, a popular singer who just got engaged. Salman will share details about his international project, and we'll travel through time. Plus, rum is in the spotlight. It's all coming up.
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6: Hey,

And now let's get back to the Hindi films hitting the big screen this week. We're up to film number 2. This one's called Fad. F-A-A-D, it means to tear, to rip or to split. One of the smaller releases this week, you know, it stars Pradeep Akash, who not only takes the lead role in the film, he also directs this film. Veteran actor Vijay Raaz is also among the cast. Set in Uttar Pradesh, Fad follows three close friends whose bond begins to break down when one man's hunger for power pulls them into a ruthless criminal network. And soon friendship gives way to betrayal and survival. Sounds like a reality show. And the third film, and arguably one of the biggest films this week, is called Batwara. Batwara 1947. It means partition, division. And it's a major period drama produced by Aamir Khan and stars Sunny Deol, Preeti Zinda, Shabana Azmi again in another film this week, Ali Fazal, Abhimanyu Singh, and Karan Deol, Sunny's son. Released in time for independence, set against the turmoil of the 1947 partition, Sunny Deol plays a Muslim refugee who moves with his family into a deserted area in Lahore, only to discover an elderly Hindu woman still living there and refusing to leave her ancestral home. What begins as a dispute over the house develops into a powerful story of humanity, conflict and unlikely bonds during one of the most traumatic periods in South Asian history. And there are some big names behind this one too. Batwara 1947 reunites Sunny Deol with director Rajkumar Santoshi. It also marks Preeti Zinta's return to a major Hindi film after a lengthy break, while Sunny shares screen space with his son, Karan. So many things going on, and to top it all off, the music comes from the legendary A.R. Rahman. So whether you're into crime, betrayal in Fad, or powerful historical drama in Batwara 1947, Bollywood is giving movie fans plenty to choose from this week. Let's check out another song. It's back to the film Awarapan 2. Here's the redone version of the song, Tera Mera.

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Hey there, Cold Workshop 868. And I'm liking that one. It's Maple Dough. Nice guys. Let's check out the world. It is National Rum Day in the United States, Sunday, August 16th, celebrating history, culture, and the versatility of rum, a distilled spirit made from sugarcane or molasses. Here are some rum facts. Rum contains zero carbohydrates, has no fat, and it has no sodium. But if you're wondering, what are some of the top rum brands in the world? Well, we've got five for you. According to the latest global data from Drinks International's 2026 Millionaires Club, here are the top five rums in the world based on sales. Number five, it's called Kenya Cane. Kenya Cane from Kenya, a rapidly rising rum that's owned by Diageo. It more than doubled its volume to 2.3 million cases in 2026. Number five, Kenya Cane. Number four, McDowell's number one, Celebration. It's an Indian rum. It's a massive player in the Indian subcontinent. It sold 5.7 million cases in 2016. McDowell's number one, Celebration. In third position, Captain Morgan, the good old Jamaican rum, sitting third with 11 million cases. Coming in at number two, Bacardi, Puerto Rico, 19.3 million cases, and selling 23.2 million cases. It is the global sales leader for nearly a decade. It dominates the Asian market and is steadily expanding its footprint into North America. It is called Tandue of the Philippines. Never heard of it, never tried it, but there it is. Hey, this is TBC, we're on Light FM. In Guyana, 90.5 Trinidad, the Caribbean Radio New York, and Shabnam Radio in Toronto. We've got the Bollywood news coming up, but here's a song from Tiger Shroff.

First up, Shraddha Kapoor's movie Eeta has been postponed. The film, which stars Shraddha as legendary Marathi artist Vithabhai Narayan Gonkar, was originally set for release on August the 28th but will now arrive on December the 4th, avoiding a box office clash with Yash's Big Pan India release, Toxic. Meanwhile, Ayushman Khurrana and Sara Ali Khan have got a film coming out. It's called Urta Tir. It has been delayed as well. The film was moved from its original mid-August release. Look out for it in October. Urta Tir. Salman Khan has announced that he is going to be in an international action thriller movie called Seven Dogs. It's going to hit Indian cinemas on August 21st. The film is directed by Bilal Fallah and Adil El Arabi. Both these guys are famous Moroccan filmmakers. Both Salman Khan and Sanjay Dutt will appear in the film, Seven Dogs. Playback singer Sukriti Kakkar of the famous duo Prakriti and Sukriti Twins. Sukriti has announced that she's gotten engaged to her longtime boyfriend, Shaumik Shetty, sharing photos on the proposal on social media. Congratulations to Sukriti. Pakistani superstar Atif Aslam has also been showing some love to his fans in India, reflecting on the restrictions on cross-border performances over the past decade. Remember, India has basically banned Pakistani artists from performing in India. Atif said that he misses his Indian audience, adding that the period has also given him time to rediscover himself as an artist. Meanwhile, Imran Hashmi has dismissed reports that he will be playing the legendary comedian Mehmood in an upcoming biopic on music composer R.D. Burman. And there's also another rumor going around that Ranbir Kapoor is going to be in Dhoom 4. He said no, he's not going to be in the movie Dhoom 4. In more serious news, filmmaker Shakil Noorani has been arrested in Mumbai following allegations made by a 33-year-old actress. Police say that the 73-year-old filmmaker has reportedly been evading arrest for around 40 days. And finally, singer Guru Randhawa is lending a helping hand to families affected by flooding in Assam state. He's pledged 7 lakh rupees towards the construction of 35 homes. Sounds good to me. And that's the latest Bollywood news for now. Coming up later on, Sunny Deol will be in the Star Club.

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0: Let's go back. The history and the hit.
1: Okay, here we go. Number two, you have the bridge.
2: Excuse me, Shamji. Since this is not Star Trek, there is no bridge.
1: Oh, okay. Sorry there, Arya. What's the trip through time looking like today?
2: Quite interesting. Our selected year is 1964, a time of pop culture milestones, global political shifts, or key civil rights legislation.
1: Oh, I like the sound of that. Let's do it.
2: Okay, stand by. Time coordinates confirmed. Chrono system online. Initiating temporal countdown. 3, 2, 1. Time jump now. This is 1964.
1: What's happening here? Well, look at this. In January of this year, Panama severs diplomatic relations with the United States. Whoa. In December, the introduction of the nation's own independent currency goes into effect in TNT. What are people playing on the radio now? Oh, listen to the songs. The Beatles got I Want to Hold Your Hand. The Supremes with Diana Ross has got a hit called Baby Love. And Roy Orbison has got the old hit Oh, Pretty Woman.
3: Pretty woman walking down the street, pretty woman.
1: Yes, people are lining up to see Hollywood films Mary Poppins, A Fistful of Dollars with Clint Eastwood, and the James Bond classic Goldfinger. In this year, the Hindi industry gives us the movie Rajkumar, Prince, with an all-star cast, Prithviraj Kapoor, Shami Kapoor, Sadhana, Pran, and Om Prakash. Shami, in this film, plays Prince Bhanu Pratap, who returns home from abroad to find his kingdom threatened by his scheming step-uncle, Narpat, played by Pran, who is secretly plotting to seize the throne. But knowing something is wrong, Bhanu Pratap pretends to be a foolish, carefree prince, while secretly going undercover to unwrap the conspiracy. During his investigation, though, he falls in love with Sangeeta, a tribal princess played by Sadhana. But things take a tragic turn when Narpat murders Sangeeta's father and frames Bhanu Pratap for the crime. As Narpat takes control of the kingdom and imprisons the Maharaja, Bhanu Pratap must prove his innocence, rescue his father, and expose the real villain. Rajkumar becomes a box office success. The music of Shankar Jaikishan and a soundtrack filled with memorable songs. Here's one of them, Lata Mangeshkar, from the movie Rajkumar.

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0: Hey, it's Bajar. And now, let's slip over to the Star Clip. Well, the new patriotic film, Batwara, released on Independence Weekend this weekend in India, and it features the lead actor, Sunny Deol. Let's listen to what he had to say.
1: We've been trying to make this story way back in 2010, but somehow we couldn't do it. I'm fortunate enough that we got the chance to do it now. And it's I had producers who wanted to do it, and what better than Amir Khan? So it was great collaboration. You see, it was something which happened, which nobody wanted to, and nobody expected it, and it was just all of a sudden it all just flared up. It has been one of those darkest moments. The story is a play.

0: which has been there, and it's a play which we have adapted and we have made it. And it is more about the journey of a family, want to be, you know, searching for a home, and then what happens in the journey. And, you know, there's so many difficulties which one never thought of. Suddenly you, within a couple of months or with a couple of weeks, the whole scenario of a human being changes. And
1: and obviously it's wonderful to see Preeti Zinta ji back on the screen after many years.
0: And again, I'm working with her after many years, and she's a girl who's full of life, who is like a bubble, who enjoys everything.
1: Yeah.
0: She brings in the beauty, the sweetness, and the happiness in the with the character in the film. So, and she's done a great job. It has been a great chemistry between her and me.
1: What do you hope that they take away after watching this film?
0: I think they will get to know what the history was, what happened, though our film is not based on any true story, but it is on the feelings of how a family and what would have happened during that moment, and how the society got divided and what happened.
1: AI is something that is dominating a lot of industries, including the film industries now. So do you think that is a good or a bad thing, and why is that?
0: Yeah, AI is something which is there and is going to be there, and so we have to accept it and move along with it. Mm-hmm. We have to take the good things out of it, but not become the slave to it, because mm-hmm. then suddenly we'll realize our brains are not working. We are becoming vegetables. You know, I mean, any technology comes, there are people who take advantage of it, and then there are certain core people who say that, you know, I don't need to do it.
2: And that's going to put the wraps on things for now, as we get close to exiting the zone. Thank you very much for the company. We appreciate it so much. To our radio partners, Light FM, Guyana, 90.5 Trinidad, Shablam Radio Toronto, and The Caribbean Radio in New York. Thanks a lot there, guys. Big thanks as well to all of our sponsors. From the TBC team here of Tara, Minashi, and me, Shamji. Enjoy the weekend and stay right here for more great programming coming right up. Bye for now.
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Hello, hello. It's another Super Saturday. How are you doing? Welcome to it. Another edition of the Bollywood Zone. What's happening in the world? India is celebrating its 80th Independence Day today. Best wishes to all of our Indian national friends. Tune in. And to all the steel pan enthusiasts. Happy World Steel Pan Day. Well, belated at least. The global celebration took place on Tuesday. Hey, I'm Shyamji, and this is TBZ, the Bollywood Zone. Stay tuned for all the Bollywood action, including new films, music, news, and much more.

0: And we went back to 1993 on that one. And the movie was Sangram. Well, time to open up this week's package of the new films.
1: That's right, boss. Mamu gave me the package.
0: Oh, where is Mamu?
1: Mr. Shyamji, Mamu is celebrating Independence Day today at the Red Fort in New Delhi.
0: Oh, yeah. That's the big celebration, right?
1: Yes.
0: So he is one of the 5,000 special guests? Whoa.
1: Actually, he's supposed to call us now.
0: Really? Oh, look, great timing. One second. Hello, TBC.
2: Hello, Shyamji, beta.
0: Hey, Mamu. How goes the celebration there?
2: Very good. I'm seeing my old friend.
0: Oh, great.
2: Oh, there's Salman.
0: Wait, Salman?
2: Jai Hind, Salman bhai.
0: Salman Khan.
2: The place is decorated nicely in the tricolor all over. Oh, hello, Shahrukh bhai.
0: Oh, Shahrukh?
2: I have to run.
0: Okay, uncle, but wait.
2: See you soon, guys. I'm coming, Amitabh ji. Ha, ha, ha.
0: Wait a minute. Uncle knows Shahrukh and Amitabh? Whoa.
1: Anyway, here's the Bollywood package.
0: Okay. Bust it open. See what's happening.
1: Okay, boss. Here we go.
0: Oh, great. Look at this. It's finally released. Awarappan 2. It follows the dramatic return of Shivam Pandit 19 years after the events of the original 2007 film. 19 years ago, and they finally did part 2. It is Imran Hashmi as Shivam Pandit, resurrected after surviving a seemingly fatal end. A grief-stricken Shivam is forced back into the criminal underworld. Imran Hashmi comes back as the lead, Disha Patni joins the cast, and Shabana Azmi is in this film. It is Awarappan 2, and here is the song, Ve.

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4: Hi guys, this is Vijay Ram Kisoon, and I'm hanging out with Sham G. Ali inside the Bollywood Zone. Enjoy.

That's TNT's Vijay Ramkisoon and the Ram Bros. I like it a lot. Oh yeah, let's check out what's happening in the world today. And this weekend, India celebrates its 80th Independence Day, as you would have heard, marking the country's independence from British rule. But they're not alone. South Korea and North Korea observe National Liberation Day this weekend, marking their 81st anniversary of the end of Japanese colonial rule. Did you know that? And the list goes on with the Republic of Congo. They're celebrating their national day as well, marking the country's independence from France in 1960. And there is one more. Bahrain's Independence Day commemorates the nation's 171 Declaration of Independence from Britain. What a thing. But you know, today, there is a significant religious observance. August 15th, Christians around the world observe the Feast of Assumption of Mary. It marks the belief that the Virgin Mary was taken up, body and soul, into heaven at the end of her earthly life. August 15th, the Assumption of Mary. 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

0: Well, here it is. A farm family in the United States owes their safety to an unlikely watch animal, their pet goose. The loud-mouthed bird began honking hysterically in the middle of the night, waking up the sleeping household just in time for them to escape and call the firefighters before a barn blaze spread to their home. They almost had their goose cooked. And marine archaeologists recovering artifacts from a 19th century shipwreck discovered fully intact corked bottles of 162-year-old Guinness beer. Scientists analyzing the deep-sea preserved stout noted that due to the vacuum seal and the dark water conditions, the Guinness might actually be safe to drink. Let's go to soccer now, where a trick shot enthusiast set a new Guinness World Record for the longest back-heel basketball shot. Standing with his back to the hoop, from near half court, he flicked a soccer kick over his head and swished it directly into the net on the first attempt. What a trick! Who's that guy? And finally, a toddler in the US left his parents puzzled when furniture started arriving at their new home. Apparently, Walmart pulled up. They brought flower stands, accent chairs, and lots of items costing over $2,000, but they never ordered it. It turns out that their 22-month-old son had accidentally checked out their Walmart cart. What an expensive mistake. It is a wacky world.
1: The wacky weekend, Mika.
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0: Hey, the mind-boggling sea, the socials is next.
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1: Yes, indeed. Today on See the Socials, this actress was forced into marriage as a child, got divorced at a very young age, and then sadly died at a young age as well. But boy, did she blaze a trail and leave quite an impression, especially with the men. Who is she? Check out the TBC Facebook and Instagram pages. We've got it posted up right now for you to see and solve the mystery on this edition of
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Prince Nikita Gandhi always pleases with her raspy tones. Okay, who had birthdays this week? Here are the celebrity birthdays for the week of the 9th to the 15th of August. Many people cried when she said goodbye. Former host of the Today Show, Hoda Kotb, 62. We remember her from The X-Files. Actor Gillian Anderson, 58. Turning 58 as well, the actor from Star Trek and the Hulk, Eric Bana, 58. Very popular actor in Hollywood, Antonio Banderas. He just hit 66. One of the world's most famous podcasters, Joe Rogan, celebrated his 59th birthday this week. And the very popular actor Chris Hemsworth, Thor himself, blew out 43 candles this week. He's always celebrated his birthday with his brother, Ben Affleck. Casey Affleck turns 51, while his brother Ben turns 54. Romance novelist Danielle Steele, 79. The talented and beautiful Halle Berry, 60. And listen to this, she plays Sally Spectra on The Bold and the Beautiful. The enticing Courtney Hope celebrated her 37th birthday this week. And finally, Jennifer Lawrence, Hollywood actress, is 36. Checking out Bollywood, Sunil Shetty, 65. Jacqueline Fernandez, 41. Sarah Ali Khan, 31. Do you remember Anita Raj? She's 64. Johnny Lever, he turned 69. Talented and the very enticing as well, Sunidhi Chauhan, 43. And Adnan Sami, said to be one of the fastest piano players in the world. Adnan is 55. And those are just some of your celebrity birthdays for this week.

0: Hey, the first hour of TBZ is coming to a close, but there is more coming up. We'll talk about the new films, a popular singer who just got engaged. Salman will share details about his international project, and we'll travel through time. Plus, rum is in the spotlight. It's all coming up.
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5: Hey,

And now let's get back to the Hindi films hitting the big screen this week. We're up to film number 2. This one's called Fad. F-A-A-D, it means to tear, to rip or to split. One of the smaller releases this week, you know, it stars Pradeep Akash, who not only takes the lead role in the film, he also directs this film. Veteran actor Vijay Raz is also among the cast. Set in Uttar Pradesh, Fad follows three close friends whose bond begins to break down when one man's hunger for power pulls them into a ruthless criminal network. And soon friendship gives way to betrayal and survival. Sounds like a reality show. And the third film, and arguably one of the biggest films this week, is called Batwara. Batwara 1947. It means partition, division. And it's a major period drama produced by Aamir Khan and stars Sunny Deol, Preeti Zinda, Shabana Azmi again in another film this week, Ali Fazal, Abhimanyu Singh, and Karan Deol, Sunny's son. Released in time for independence, set against the turmoil of the 1947 partition, Sunny Deol plays a Muslim refugee who moves with his family into a deserted area in Lahore, only to discover an elderly Hindu woman still living there and refusing to leave her ancestral home. What begins as a dispute over the house develops into a powerful story of humanity, conflict and unlikely bonds during one of the most traumatic periods in South Asian history. And there are some big names behind this one too. Batwara 1947 reunites Sunny Deol with director Rajkumar Santoshi. It also marks Preeti Zinta's return to a major Hindi film after a lengthy break, while Sunny shares screen space with his son, Karan. So many things going on, and to top it all off, the music comes from the legendary A.R. Rahman. So whether you're into crime, betrayal in Fad, or powerful historical drama in Batwara 1947, Bollywood is giving movie fans plenty to choose from this week. Let's check out another song. It's back to the film Awarappan 2. Here's the redone version of the song, Tera Mera Rishta.

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Hey there, Cold Workshop 868. And I'm liking that one. It's Maple Dough. Nice guys. Let's check out the world. It is National Rum Day in the United States, Sunday, August 16th, celebrating history, culture, and the versatility of rum, a distilled spirit made from sugarcane or molasses. Here are some rum facts. Rum contains zero carbohydrates, has no fat, and it has no sodium. But if you're wondering, what are some of the top rum brands in the world? Well, we've got five for you. According to the latest global data from Drinks International's 2026 Millionaires Club, here are the top five rums in the world based on sales. Number five, it's called Kenya Cane. Kenya Cane from Kenya, a rapidly rising rum that's owned by Diageo. It more than doubled its volume to 2.3 million cases in 2026. Number five, Kenya Cane. Number four, McDowell's number one, Celebration. It's an Indian rum. It's a massive player in the Indian subcontinent. It sold 5.7 million cases in 2016. McDowell's number one, Celebration. In third position, Captain Morgan, the good old Jamaican rum, sitting third with 11 million cases. Coming in at number two, Bacardi, Puerto Rico, 19.3 million cases, and selling 23.2 million cases. It is the global sales leader for nearly a decade. It dominates the Asian market and is steadily expanding its footprint into North America. It is called Tandue of the Philippines. Never heard of it, never tried it, but there it is. Hey, this is TBC, we're on Light FM. In Guyana, 90.5 Trinidad, the Caribbean Radio New York, and Shabnam Radio in Toronto. We've got the Bollywood news coming up, but here's a song from Tiger Shroff.

First up, Shraddha Kapoor's movie Eeta has been postponed. The film, which stars Shraddha as legendary Marathi artist Vithabhai Narayan Gonkar, was originally set for release on August the 28th, but will now arrive on December the 4th, avoiding a box office clash with Yash's Big Pan India release, Toxic. Meanwhile, Ayushman Khurrana and Sarah Ali Khan have got a film coming out. It's called Urta Tir. It has been delayed as well. The film was moved from its original mid-August release. Look out for it in October. Urta Tir. Salman Khan has announced that he is going to be in an international action thriller movie called Seven Dogs. It's going to hit Indian cinemas on August 21st. The film is directed by Bilal Fallah and Adil El Arabi. Both these guys are famous Moroccan filmmakers. Both Salman Khan and Sanjay Dutt will appear in the film Seven Dogs. Playback singer Sukriti Kakkar of the famous duo Prakriti and Sukriti Twins. Sukriti has announced that she's gotten engaged to her longtime boyfriend, Shaumik Shetty, sharing photos on the proposal on social media. Congratulations to Sukriti. Pakistani superstar Atif Aslam has also been showing some love to his fans in India, reflecting on the restrictions on cross-border performances over the past decade. Remember, India has basically banned Pakistani artists from performing in India. Atif said that he misses his Indian audience, adding that the period has also given him time to rediscover himself as an artist. Meanwhile, Imran Hashmi has dismissed reports that he will be playing the legendary comedian Mehmood in an upcoming biopic on music composer Ardy Burman. And there's also another rumor going around that Ranbir Kapoor is going to be in Dhoom 4. He said no, he's not going to be in the movie Dhoom 4. In more serious news, filmmaker Shakil Noorani has been arrested in Mumbai following allegations made by a 33-year-old actress. Police say that the 73-year-old filmmaker has reportedly been evading arrest for around 40 days. And finally, singer Guru Randhawa is lending a helping hand to families affected by flooding in Assam state. He's pledged 7 lakh rupees towards the construction of 35 homes. Sounds good to me. And that's the latest Bollywood news for now. Coming up later on, Sunny Deol will be in the Star Clip.

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0: Let's go back. The history and the hit.
1: Okay, here we go. Number two, you have the bridge.
2: Excuse me, Shamji. Since this is not Star Trek, there is no bridge.
1: Oh, okay. Sorry there, Arya. What's the trip through Tai looking like today?
2: Quite interesting. Our selected year is 1964, a time of pop culture milestones, global political shifts, or key civil rights legislation.
1: I like the sound of that. Let's do it.
2: Okay, stand by. Time coordinates confirmed. Chrono system online. Initiating temporal countdown. 3, 2, 1. Time jump now. This is 1964.
1: 1964? What's happening here? Well, look at this. In January of this year, Panama severs diplomatic relations with the United States. Whoa. In December, the introduction of the nation's own independent currency goes into effect in TNT. What are people playing on the radio now? Oh, listen to the songs. The Beatles got I Want to Hold Your Hand. The Supremes with Diana Ross has got a hit called Baby Love. And Roy Orbison has got the old hit Oh, Pretty Woman.
3: Pretty woman.
1: Yes, people are lining up to see Hollywood films Mary Poppins, A Fistful of Dollars with Clint Eastwood, and the James Bond classic Goldfinger. In this year, the Hindi industry gives us the movie Rajkumar, Prince, with an all-star cast, Prithvi Raj Kapoor, Shami Kapoor, Sadhana, Pran, and Om Prakash. Shami, in this film, plays Prince Bhanu Pratap, who returns home from abroad to find his kingdom threatened by his scheming step-uncle, Narpat, played by Pran, who is secretly plotting to seize the throne. But knowing something is wrong, Bhanu Pratap pretends to be a foolish, carefree prince, while secretly going undercover to unwrap the conspiracy. During his investigation, though, he falls in love with Sangeeta, a tribal princess played by Sadhana. But things take a tragic turn when Narpat murders Sangeeta's father and frames Bhanu Pratap for the crime. As Narpat takes control of the kingdom and imprisons the Maharaja, Bhanu Pratap must prove his innocence, rescue his father, and expose the real villain. Rajkumar becomes a box office success. The music of Shankar Jaikishan and a soundtrack filled with memorable songs. Here's one of them. Lata Mangeshkar from the movie Rajkumar.

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0: It's Bodja. And now, let's slip over to the Star Clip. Well, the new patriotic film, Batwara, released on Independence Weekend this weekend in India, and it features the lead actor, Sunny Deol. Let's listen to what he had to say.
1: We've been trying to make this story way back in 2010, but somehow we couldn't do it. I'm fortunate enough that we got the chance to do it now. And it's I had producers who wanted to do it, and what better than Amir Khan? So it was a great collaboration. You see, it was something which happened, which nobody wanted to, and nobody expected it, and it was just all of a sudden, it all just flared up. It has been one of those darkest moments. The story is a play which has been there, and it's a play which we have adapted and we have made it. And it is more about the journey of a family, want to be, you know, searching for a home. And then what happens in the journey? And, you know, there's so many difficulties which one never thought of. Suddenly you, within a couple of months or with a couple of weeks, the whole scenario of a human being changes. And
2: obviously it's wonderful to see Preeti Zinta ji back on the screen after many years.
1: And again, I'm working with her after many years. And she's a girl who's full of life, who is like a bubble, who enjoys everything.
2: Yeah.
1: She brings in the beauty, the sweetness, and the happiness in the with the character in the film. So, and she's done a great job. It has been a great chemistry between her and me.
2: What do you hope that they take away after watching this film?
1: I think they will get to know what the history was, what happened, though our film is not based on any true story, but it is on the feelings of how a family and what would have happened during that moment, and how the society got divided and what happened.